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3: Here's your WGLR Tri-State forecast. Slight chance for isolated storms with fog and spots tonight. Otherwise, cloudy skies expected. Lows level off around 64. Cloudy skies with a few peaks of sun with fog and spots early tomorrow. Slight chance for isolated thunderstorms. Daytime highs approaching 83. Lows level off around 62. Tomorrow night, mainly clear skies. Right now, 78. I'm Staff Meteorologist Jennifer Wojcicki.

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2: John's Gospel, chapter 1, verse 18, God revealed. No one has ever seen God. God, the only Son, who is at the Father's side, he has made him known. History provides evidence mankind has been seeking God by different names and means. This is because no one has ever seen him. Groping in the dark, they named him by perception and guessed at his will. Jesus ends this futility. As Son, Jesus' humanity made God visible, and being at his Father's side meant he represented God's will perfectly. Friend, are you groping in the darkness today? Get rid of the guesswork. Know Jesus and truly know God. This is a Gospel Minute from your friends at Potosi Community Bible Church, 3 miles north of Tennyson on 61, online and on Facebook, inviting you to come home to God through Jesus Christ. He's the only way.
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5: Here's your WGLR Tri-State Forecast. Slight chance for isolated storms with fog and spots tonight. Otherwise, cloudy skies expected. Lows level off around 64. Cloudy skies with a few peaks of sun with fog and spots early tomorrow. Slight chance for isolated thunderstorms. Daytime highs approaching 83. Lows level off around 62. Tomorrow night, mainly clear skies. Currently 75. I'm Staff Meteorologist Jennifer Fujitsky.
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7: Here's your WGLR Tri-State Forecast. Slight chance for isolated storms with fog and spots tonight. Otherwise, cloudy skies expected. Lows level off around 64. Cloudy skies with a few peaks of sun with fog and spots early tomorrow. Slight chance for isolated thunderstorms. Daytime highs approaching 83. Lows level off around 62. Tomorrow night, mainly clear skies. Right now, it's 71 degrees. I'm staff meteorologist Jennifer Wojcicki. 97.7 Country.

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2: Here's your WGLR Tri-State forecast. Slight chance for isolated thunderstorms tonight. Otherwise, cloudy skies expected. Lows level off around 64. Slight chance of thunderstorms with fog in spots early tomorrow. High temperatures reach up to 83. Cloudy skies expected. Mainly clear skies tomorrow night. Lows level off around 62. Right now, 71. I'm staff meteorologist Derek Height.
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6: Here's your WGLR Tri-State Forecast. Slight chance for isolated thunderstorms tonight, otherwise cloudy skies expected. Lows level off around 64. Slight chance of thunderstorms with fog in spots early tomorrow. High temperatures reach up to 83. Cloudy skies expected. Mainly clear skies tomorrow night. Lows level off around 62. Currently, it's 69 degrees. I'm staff meteorologist Derek Height.
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6: Here's your WGLR Tri-State Forecast. Slight chance for isolated thunderstorms tonight, otherwise cloudy skies expected. Lows level off around 64. Slight chance of thunderstorms with fog in spots early tomorrow. High temperatures reach up to 83. Cloudy skies expected. Mainly clear skies tomorrow night. Lows level off around 62. Currently, it's 69 degrees. I'm Staff Meteorologist Derek Height. 97.

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2: Here's your WGLR Tri-State forecast. Slight chance for isolated thunderstorms tonight. Otherwise, mainly cloudy skies expect. Lows around 64. Slight chance of thunderstorms tomorrow. Daytime highs approaching 83. Cloudy skies expected with fog early. Lows dip down to about 62 tomorrow night. Mainly clear skies. Currently, it's 69 degrees. I'm Staff Meteorologist Derek Hite. 97.

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3: Here's your WGLR Tri-State Forecast. Slight chance for isolated thunderstorms tonight. Otherwise, mainly cloudy skies expect. Lows around 64. Slight chance of thunderstorms tomorrow. Daytime highs approaching 83. Cloudy skies expected with fog early. Lows dip down to about 62 tomorrow night. Mainly clear skies. Right now, it's 68 degrees. I'm Staff Meteorologist Derek Height.

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7: Here's your WGLR Tri-State Forecast. Slight chance for isolated thunderstorms tonight. Otherwise, mainly cloudy skies expect. Lows around 64. Slight chance of thunderstorms tomorrow. Daytime highs approaching 83. Cloudy skies expected with fog early. Lows dip down to about 62 tomorrow night. Mainly clear skies. Right now, it's 68 degrees. I'm Staff Meteorologist Derek Height. 97.

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3: Here's your WGLR Tri-State forecast. Slight chance for isolated thunderstorms tonight. Otherwise, mainly cloudy skies expect. Lows around 64. Slight chance of thunderstorms tomorrow. Daytime highs approaching 83. Cloudy skies expected with fog early. Lows dip down to about 62. Tomorrow night, mainly clear skies. Right now, it's 68 degrees. I'm Staff Meteorologist Derek Hite.

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8: Here's your WGLR Tri-State Forecast. Slight chance for isolated thunderstorms tonight. Otherwise, mainly cloudy skies expect. Lows around 64. Slight chance of thunderstorms tomorrow. Daytime highs approaching 83. Cloudy skies expected with fog early. Lows dip down to about 62 tomorrow night. Mainly clear skies. Currently 69. I'm staff meteorologist Derek Height.

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7: Here's your WGLR Tri-State Forecast. Slight chance for isolated thunderstorms tonight. Otherwise, mainly cloudy skies expect. Lows around 64. Slight chance of thunderstorms tomorrow. Daytime highs approaching 83. Cloudy skies expected with fog early. Lows dip down to about 62. Tomorrow night, mainly clear skies. Currently 69. I'm Staff Meteorologist Derek Hite.

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3: Here's your WGLR Tri-State forecast. Mainly cloudy skies expected overnight with a slight chance of rain showers. Lows level off around 64. Slight chance for storms with fog in spots early Sunday. High temperatures reach up to 83. Cloudy skies expected. Lows dip down to about 62 Sunday night. Mainly clear skies. Right now, 69. I'm staff meteorologist Derek Height.
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7: Here's your WGLR Tri-State Forecast. Mainly cloudy skies expected overnight with a slight chance of rain showers. Lows level off around 64. Slight chance for storms with fog in spots early Sunday. High temperatures reach up to 83. Cloudy skies expected. Lows dip down to about 62 Sunday night. Mainly clear skies. Currently 67. I'm staff meteorologist Derek Height. 97.

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4: Here's your WGLR Tri-State Forecast. Mainly cloudy skies expected overnight with a slight chance of rain showers. Lows level off around 64. Slight chance for storms with fog in spots early Sunday. High temperatures reach up to 83. Cloudy skies expected. Lows dip down to about 62 Sunday night. Mainly clear skies. Currently 67. I'm staff meteorologist Derek Height.
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5: Here's your WGLR Tri-State Forecast. Mainly cloudy skies expected overnight with a slight chance of rain showers. Lows level off around 64. Slight chance for storms with fog in spots early Sunday. High temperatures reach up to 83. Cloudy skies expected. Lows dip down to about 62 Sunday night. Mainly clear skies. Currently 67. I'm staff meteorologist Derek Height. 97.

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3: Here's your WGLR Tri-State Forecast. Mainly cloudy skies expected overnight with a slight chance of rain showers. Lows level off around 64. Slight chance for storms with fog in spots early Sunday. High temperatures reach up to 83. Cloudy skies expected. Lows dip down to about 62 Sunday night. Mainly clear skies. Currently 67. I'm Staff Meteorologist Derek Height. 97.

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2: Here's your WGLR Tri-State Forecast. Mainly cloudy skies expected overnight with a slight chance of rain showers. Lows level off around 64. Slight chance for storms with fog in spots early Sunday. High temperatures reach up to 83. Cloudy skies expected. Lows dip down to about 62 Sunday night. Mainly clear skies. Currently 67. I'm staff meteorologist Derek Height.
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4: Here's your WGLR Tri-State Forecast. 64 overnight under overcast skies. Slight chance for showers and foggy early Sunday. Highs level off around 83. More clouds than sun. Sunday night, lows around 61. Ample sunshine and dry Monday. Clouds on the increase by Tuesday. Low 80s Monday. Mid 80s by Tuesday. Right now, it's 66 degrees. I'm staff meteorologist Derek Height.

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3: Here's your WGLR Tri-State Forecast. 64 overnight under overcast skies. Slight chance for showers and foggy early Sunday. Highs level off around 83. More clouds than sun. Sunday night, lows around 61. Ample sunshine and dry Monday. Clouds on the increase by Tuesday. Low 80s Monday. Mid 80s by Tuesday. Right now, it's 66 degrees. I'm staff meteorologist Derek Height.
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2: Here's your WGLR Tri-State Forecast. 64 overnight under overcast skies, slight chance for showers, and foggy early Sunday. Highs level off around 83, more clouds than sun. Sunday night, lows around 61. Ample sunshine and dry Monday. Clouds on the increase by Tuesday. Low 80s Monday, mid 80s by Tuesday. Right now, it's 66 degrees. I'm staff meteorologist Derek Height.
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4: Here's your WGLR Tri-State Forecast. 64 overnight under overcast skies. Slight chance for showers and foggy early Sunday. Highs level off around 83. More clouds than sun. Sunday night, lows around 61. Ample sunshine and dry Monday. Clouds on the increase by Tuesday. Low 80s Monday. Mid 80s by Tuesday. Currently, it's 65 degrees. I'm staff meteorologist Derek Hite.

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4: Here's your WGLR Tri-State Forecast. 64 overnight under overcast skies. Slight chance for showers and foggy early Sunday. Highs level off around 83. More clouds than sun. Sunday night, lows around 61. Ample sunshine and dry Monday. Clouds on the increase by Tuesday. Low 80s Monday. Mid 80s by Tuesday. Currently, it's 65 degrees. I'm staff meteorologist Derek Height.

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4: Here's your WGLR Tri-State forecast. 64 overnight under overcast skies. Slight chance for showers and foggy early Sunday. Highs level off around 83. More clouds than sun. Sunday night, lows around 61. Ample sunshine and dry Monday. Clouds on the increase by Tuesday. Low 80s Monday. Mid 80s by Tuesday. Currently, it's 65 degrees. I'm staff meteorologist Derek Hite.

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4: Here's your WGLR Tri-State Forecast. Cloudy skies expected overnight with lows around 64. Slight chance of rain showers Sunday, high of 83. Mainly cloudy skies with fog early. Lows around 61 Sunday night. Ample sunshine expected Monday with a high of 83, 85 Tuesday. Right now, it's 64 degrees. I'm Staff Meteorologist Derek Height.
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2: Here's your WGLR Tri-State Forecast. Cloudy skies expected overnight with lows around 64. Slight chance of rain showers Sunday, high of 83, mainly cloudy skies with fog early. Lows around 61 Sunday night. Ample sunshine expected Monday with a high of 83, 85 Tuesday. Right now, it's 64 degrees. I'm Staff Meteorologist Derek Height. 97.

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4: Country Weather. Here's your WGLR Tri-State Forecast. Cloudy skies expected overnight with lows around 64. Slight chance of rain showers Sunday, high of 83. Mainly cloudy skies with fog early. Lows around 61 Sunday night. Ample sunshine expected Monday with a high of 83. 85 Tuesday. Right now, it's 64 degrees. I'm Staff Meteorologist Derek Hite.

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3: Here's your WGLR Tri-State forecast. Cloudy overnight with lows around 64. Cloudy skies with a few peaks of sun, with fog in spots early Sunday, slight chance of rain showers, highs around 83. Mainly clear skies Sunday night, 61. Ample sunshine and dry Monday. Clouds on the increase by Tuesday. Low 80s Monday, mid 80s by Tuesday. Right now, it's 69 degrees. I'm staff meteorologist Derek Height.
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4: Here's your WGLR Tri-State Forecast. Cloudy overnight with lows around 64. Cloudy skies with a few peaks of sun, with fog in spots early Sunday, slight chance of rain showers, highs around 83. Mainly clear skies Sunday night, 61. Ample sunshine and dry Monday. Clouds on the increase by Tuesday. Low 80s Monday, mid 80s by Tuesday. Right now, it's 69 degrees. I'm Staff Meteorologist Derek Height. 97.

I knew I'd see her around. I'd be at some party, she'd show up and I'd be walking out. Across some parking lot, hiding behind her sister. I'd look up.

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2: Here's your WGLR Tri-State forecast. Cloudy overnight with lows around 64. Cloudy skies with a few peaks of sun, with fog in spots early Sunday, slight chance of rain showers, highs around 83. Mainly clear skies Sunday night, 61. Ample sunshine and dry Monday. Clouds on the increase by Tuesday. Low 80s Monday, mid 80s by Tuesday. Right now, it's 69 degrees. I'm staff meteorologist Derek Hite.

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5: Here's your WGLR Tri-State Forecast. Slight chance of rain showers with fog in spots early today. Otherwise, cloudy skies with a few peaks of sun. High temperatures reach up to 83. Mainly clear skies tonight, lows around 61. Bright sunshine tomorrow. Daytime highs approaching 83. Partly cloudy Tuesday with a high of 85. 86, chance for storms Wednesday. Currently 69. I'm staff meteorologist Paul Trombley.

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8: Here's your WGLR Tri-State Forecast. Slight chance of rain showers with fog in spots early today. Otherwise, cloudy skies with a few peaks of sun. High temperatures reach up to 83. Mainly clear skies tonight, lows around 61. Bright sunshine tomorrow. Daytime highs approaching 83. Partly cloudy Tuesday with a high of 85. 86, chance for storms Wednesday. Right now, 67. I'm staff meteorologist Paul Trombley.

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8: Here's your WGLR Tri-State Forecast. Slight chance of rain showers with fog in spots early today. Otherwise, cloudy skies with a few peaks of sun. High temperatures reach up to 83. Mainly clear skies tonight, lows around 61. Bright sunshine tomorrow, daytime highs approaching 83. Partly cloudy Tuesday with a high of 85. 86, chance for storms Wednesday. Right now, 67. I'm Staff Meteorologist Paul Trombley.

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3: Here's your WGLR Tri-State forecast. Slight chance of rain showers with fog in spots early today. Otherwise, cloudy skies with a few peaks of sun. High temperatures reach up to 83. Mainly clear skies tonight, lows around 61. Bright sunshine tomorrow, daytime highs approaching 83. Partly cloudy Tuesday with a high of 85. 86, chance for storms Wednesday. Right now, 67. I'm staff meteorologist Paul Trombley.
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5: When I was there, diamond sweepers, they were making the equivalent of like a nickel per carat found.
4: The environmental and human cost of mined diamonds. 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
6: 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If we looked at that historically, we would see a median age closer to 30.
7: 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I'm Marty Peterson.
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4: Have you ever heard the phrase, a diamond is forever? The slogan's fairly recent in human history and was coined in 1947 by the London-based diamond giant De Beers. Today, the company and its partners are still big players in the field, accounting for roughly one-third of global rough diamond production by value. De Beers primarily mines for diamonds in four countries: South Africa, Canada, Botswana, and Namibia. In South Africa, the northwestern coastal portion of the country has been a huge diamond mine since 1925 and was closed off to the public until recently. The ravaged land left behind by mining operations reflects the toll of this trade. One such type of mining is open pit or open cast, which create large circular pits in the earth. In eastern Siberia, Russia, the now-defunct Mir mine is as deep as 5 football fields and can be seen from the International Space Station.
5: It really looks like this kind of like hellish game of chutes and ladders. There are just these multiple levels of dirt tiers within this pit, connected by bridges and ladders and ropes, and predominantly boys and men are being lowered by ropes tied to their bodies to a subsequent level to sweep the littoral at the next level looking for diamonds and things.
4: That's Matthew Gavin Frank, a professor at Northern Michigan University and the author of Flight of the Diamond Smugglers, a tale of pigeons, obsession, and greed along coastal South Africa. Frank traveled to this region to learn more about the trade. He spoke firsthand with local diamond miners and some of the people who work for De Beers to oversee the mining.
5: When I was there, diamond sweepers were making like the equivalent, it was commission-based, so they were making the equivalent of like a nickel per carat found.
4: Frank says that this commission-based pay could feed a small family on a cheap cornmeal-based diet. However, this life is rooted in struggle instead of stability. Mining is very dangerous work, and in addition to the open pit method at the surface of the earth, there are also underground diamond mines.
5: The miners would be working underground, and they would be working in chambers that were so tight that they would chip away at rock that was oftentimes mere inches from their bodies. And because they were charged with squeezing themselves into crevices so tight to chip away with their pickaxes, at the end of their shifts, there were these ghostly parades of human-shaped depressions left in the rock, like these hard outlines of the men who had previously labored there.
4: Deep sea mining is another popular method off the coast of South Africa and Namibia. Large ships head out equipped with long hoses that drop down into the water and disrupt massive parts of the seabed.
5: What these hoses vacuum up, it's taken into just kind of the bowels of the ship. And there's a crew there that sifts through basically all of the dregs that's sucked up from the seafloor. And then there are independent diamond divers who just go down there in scuba gear with their own little vacuum hoses and vacuum along the seafloor and comb through the slurry later on looking for diamonds as well. So folks have gotten creative.
4: There's also illicit diamond trades that have grown too as workers attempt to smuggle out found diamonds in any way possible in order to make extra money. This includes strapping diamonds to trained carrier pigeons that can fly out of mines.
5: Even folks who are laboring for De Beers, even the security guards, the mine security under De Beers' employ, are involved in smuggling diamonds. So the pigeon method was just one of many well-known methods of smuggling, and it was frankly one that I found most interesting, but it was also one of the most rudimentary and one of the easiest ways to smuggle diamonds out.
4: For much of the 20th century, the people of this region relied on the formal and illicit diamond trade, but starting in 2007, De Beers deemed the area to be overmined and started slowly pulling out. With a lack of work and the land destroyed, many South Africans left in search of a new life.
5: A lot of folks didn't have any place to go. Their families had been there since the 1920s or 1930s. So these are multiple generations of families who labored for the corporation. And so not only is this all they knew, this is all their parents knew and all their grandparents knew oftentimes as well.
4: The infrastructure De Beers built in these regions has slowly crumbled over time. And the people left living there have tried to retool these ghost towns in any way possible.
5: When they started downscaling and pulling out, they started providing absolutely nothing. And so some of the pit mines that have since been abandoned, the city mothers and fathers are now thinking about turning those into hazardous waste dumps. And making money in that particular way, however awful that is for the environment as well. There's a proposal to make a prison from the old mining worker dorms.
4: The human and ecological toll of diamond mining is clear, yet corporations like De Beers work hard to paint a different picture.
5: They're now perpetuating like the very unscientific rhetoric that the land that they disturbed on the Diamond Coast of South Africa since 1925 has been so thoroughly ravaged that it is somehow magically reverted to what De Beers calls a pure state and pure Namaqualand territory, ready to regenerate itself, which it just totally isn't. And they're actually trying to prevent the indigenous Khoisan population from moving back onto the land and farming it because they're accusing the indigenous Khoisan population of destroying or redestroying the land because of their grazing animals, their farm animals, are going to redestroy the plants that De Beers feels they want to, you know, plant there. So De Beers just is blocking the indigenous population from moving back onto their homeland.
4: It's true that a diamond is forever, but what's the true cost behind the symbol of love? When lab-grown diamonds are an option, Why are natural diamonds still in demand? To learn more about this topic, check out Matthew Gavin Frank's book titled Flight of the Diamond Smugglers, A Tale of Pigeons, Obsession, and Greed Along Coastal South Africa. Also, head to viewpointsradio.org to find archives of past shows and guests. And for more behind the scenes, follow Viewpoints Radio on Instagram, X, and Facebook. 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
4: 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But with home prices climbing and inventory shrinking, today's starter homes don't look like they used to. But before we dive into how this market's changed, let's start with a simple question. What exactly is a starter home?
5: Now, there's no single universal definition of a starter home, but it's typically a home that's maybe one or two bedrooms. Some people view a starter home as a home that has 1,400 square feet or less. So it's generally a smaller home that's more affordable, less costly than other homes on the market. And it's usually the home that one first buys when one becomes a homeowner for the first time.
4: That's Dennis Shea, Executive Vice President of the Bipartisan Policy Center. This concept first took off after World War II, when millions of veterans returned home, got married, and started having kids. As a result, the U.S. faced a severe housing shortage. And developers started mass-producing modest, functional homes designed specifically for first-time buyers. And while the idea of a starter home has remained largely the same ever since, the ability to actually afford one is a different story.
5: What has changed is that there are fewer and fewer starter homes being constructed. From the end of World War II through the 90s, starter homes are a significant percentage of new home construction, but since the Great Recession of 2007-2008, starter homes have become a smaller percentage of overall home construction for a variety of different reasons.
4: One reason Shea points to is current zoning and land use policies. He explains that these rules often give developers a stronger financial incentive to build larger, more expensive homes, instead of the smaller entry-level options many buyers need.
5: You can start with zoning and land use requirements, which require often large lot sizes. So it makes more sense to build a larger home on a large lot size property. Regulatory requirements restricting housing density, restricting smaller units on properties zoned for single family. You see also regulatory costs being built into the cost of a house. The National Association of Home Builders estimates that regulatory costs add 25% to the sale price of a home and 40% to the sale price of an apartment, but 25% to the price of a single family home. So it makes more sense when you have all these built-in costs for builders to build a larger home to have a higher profit margin.
4: The shortage of new starter homes has also driven up the cost of existing ones. According to research from Realtor.com, the typical starter home price jumped from about $190,000 in 2019 to nearly $293,000 in 2024. At the same time, mortgage rates have also risen sharply from the historic lows seen during the pandemic. As a result, the income needed to afford one of these homes has more than doubled nationwide. For some adults, this shift has turned what was once a common young adult milestone into a goal that's far out of reach.
6: When we look at first-time homebuyers today, their median age is now 40. If we looked at that historically, we would see a median age closer to 30. So frankly, they're losing out on a lot of housing wealth in that 10-year difference, but they have different expectations for that property as well when they go into the buying market. We see largely that first-time homebuyers today are more likely to be white, non-Hispanic homebuyers. We do see first-time homebuyers today do have higher incomes than we have seen historically, and they are more likely to use financial assets. So they have stocks, they have 401ks that they can rely on to help them into homeownership. And that's a different profile than we would have seen historically.
4: That's Jessica Louts, Deputy Chief Economist at the National Association of Realtors. Like she mentioned, today's first-time buyers look very different than they did one generation ago. Not only are they older, but they also tend to have higher incomes and are more likely to want a single-family home in the suburbs rather than a small condo or townhouse near a city center. At the same time, many would-be buyers are facing financial hurdles like student loan debt and rising childcare costs. These expenses can make it harder to save for a down payment and can push the goalpost for home ownership farther back.
6: Unfortunately, when someone purchases at 40, that means that they've lost out on $150,000 of lost wealth gains because they would have been spending that time paying down their mortgage and watching that home price increase, and that would have given them the wealth over that 10-year period.
4: And for those who do manage to break into this challenging market, it often comes with a lot of sacrifices.
6: If we look at successful homebuyers, what we know is many of them take advantage of government programs, low down payment options. They explore neighborhoods that are perhaps untouched. They know that they can build on that housing equity and make housing trades at a later time. And we also know that they're making many financial sacrifices to get into homeownership. Often they're teaming up in unexpected ways too. So purchasing with a roommate or in a multi-generational home so that they can come into homeownership and build that housing equity and perhaps live independently later on.
4: With many young people worried they'll never become homeowners, what's the solution? Both Shea and Louts say the answer begins with building more smaller homes, townhouses, and condos. From there, Shea says that zoning and land use policies need to be loosened so builders can construct a greater variety of homes. There also need to be more state and federal programs that create pathways for average Americans to move from renting to buying. Shea adds that manufactured homes could also play an important role in expanding access to home ownership.
5: There are provisions in the 21st Century for Road to Housing Act, which would encourage the production of more starter homes. For example, there's a provision that amends the federal definition of a manufactured home to allow a manufactured home to be built without a permanent chassis. This permanent chassis requirement, you know, envisions manufactured homes being mobile as opposed to what they are in reality today. Manufactured homes are built in a factory and then are shipped to their permanent foundation, so you don't need this permanent chassis necessarily. So reducing that permanent chassis requirement or eliminating it could reduce the cost of a manufactured home by $5,000 to $10,000, according to some estimates. And manufactured housing is already a good source of affordable housing that could be purchased by a household seeking to own something for the first time.
4: These changes wouldn't just make housing more accessible, but could also shift the way young people think about home ownership entirely. Many have watched their parents and grandparents buy a home with far fewer barriers and now find themselves questioning whether that same milestone is still within reach. By addressing affordability and supply, these changes could rebuild confidence in the market for the next generation.
5: Well, some of the data I've seen have shown some discouragement among younger people that they aren't going to be able to buy a home like their parents and grandparents did. Home sale prices have increased by more than 50% since the pre-COVID era. And of course, incomes have not kept up with that increase in home sales price. So there is a sense of discouragement among Gen Z and older millennials about about their ability to own a home. So what we need to do is find ways to increase supply, to get more supply out there, to help push out more affordable homes available for sale so that people can get on that first rung of home ownership.
4: To learn more about Dennis Shea, Jessica Louts, and all our featured guests, visit viewpointsradio.org. 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This segment was written and produced by Grace Galanti and our executive producer, Amira Zaveri. Our studio manager is Jay Silvers. I'm Marty Peterson.
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13: This is Viewpoints Explained. I'm Ebony McMorris. When you're sick for what seems like forever, it's easy to want something stronger than rest and fluids. For many people, that something is an antibiotic. However, for most of the most common illnesses, it's the wrong tool. Antibiotics treat infections caused by bacteria and don't work against viruses that cause colds, the flu, more sore throats, and many cases of bronchitis. If a doctor doesn't prescribe one, it doesn't mean they're doing less, but that an antibiotic wouldn't do much. The more urgent problem is what happens when these medicines start losing power against the infections they're supposed to treat. In recent years, the CDC has reported a sharp rise in a highly drug-resistant bacteria known as NDMCRE. These germs can lead to pneumonia, bloodstream infections, urinary tract infections, and wound infections. They're extremely hard to treat and can be fatal. That's why it's so important to reduce the use of antibiotics when you can. Every unnecessary prescription makes it easier for bacteria to adopt and develop a resistance to every strain of available antibiotic. So the next time you're sick, it's worth asking what kind of infection your provider thinks you have and what warning signs to look out for if you're not improving. The goal isn't to avoid antibiotics at all costs, but to help make sure they'll still work when you really need them. That's Viewpoints Explained for this week. More in a moment.
14: Welcome to Culture Crash, where we examine what's new and old in entertainment. It's a rare treat when fans of an artist are given a look behind the curtain. Art is often best enjoyed without full context of what an artist's exact intentions and processes were behind a given piece. But after decades have passed, what could be more fun than going back and learning more about a book, movie, or TV show that truly matters to you? Stephen King fans were given just that kind of rare treat earlier this year when Caroline Bix published Monsters in the Archives, My Year of Fear with Stephen King. Bix serves as a Stephen E. King Chair in Literature at the University of Maine, a role that led to her connecting with King himself and bringing him in to talk with students at his alma mater. Their initial conversations gave way to a project that became Monsters in the Archive. Primarily a scholar of William Shakespeare, Bix is used to diving deep into a text, conducting literary analysis, and truly interrogating what a piece of art means. With Monsters in the Archive, Bix turned her academic rigor toward some of King's most iconic early works, including The Shining, Carrie, Pet Sematary, Salem's Lot, and Night Shift. Bix was given access to various versions and drafts of each work, and she used her scholarly eye to analyze what King changed.
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14: ...of art means. With Monsters in the Archive, Bix turned her academic rigor toward some of King's most iconic early works, including The Shining, Carrie, Pet Sematary, Salem's Lot, and Night Shift. Bix was given access to various versions and drafts of each work, and she used her scholarly eye to analyze what King changed, reframed, and kept exactly the same across various drafts of his work. The resulting book is a truly exhilarating way for King fans

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1: 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I'm Evan Rook.
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4: Here's your WGLR Tri-State Forecast. Slight chance of rain showers with fog in spots early today. Otherwise, cloudy skies with a few peaks of sun. High temperatures reach up to 83. Mainly clear skies tonight, lows around 61. Bright sunshine tomorrow. Daytime highs approaching 83. Partly cloudy Tuesday with a high of 85. 86, chance for storms Wednesday. Right now, 67. I'm staff meteorologist Paul Trombley.

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2: ABC News, I'm Brian Clark. It wasn't just fireworks lighting up the July 4th sky, but lightning and severe weather had an impact on celebrations, says ABC's Morgan Norwood.
3: In Oklahoma, lightning making an appearance during Lawson's City Fireworks Show.
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3: Thousands attending the Great American State Fair in Washington, D.C. around the National Mall, ordered to evacuate as stormy weather approached. People taking shelter in nearby federal buildings and museums.
2: That forced a delay of President Trump's speech. He did not take the stage until about 11 o'clock Washington time, when he praised the country but also added several political items in his address. The weather was deadly in Kendall County, Illinois, where a tree fell on an RV during a storm, killing one person. Charlie Kirk's family is scheduled to face his alleged killer this week in court. A five-day hearing is set to begin tomorrow to determine if Tyler Robinson will stand trial for Kirk's killing last September. This is ABC News.
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6: In area obituaries, 90-year-old Charles Charlie Halverson of Benton passed away July 1st. A funeral service with military honors accorded will be held at 2 p.m. today at the Haughton Shield Funeral Home and Crematory in Cuba City. A private family burial will be held at a later date. 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In lieu of plants and flowers, a Charles Charlie L. Halverson Memorial Fund has been established. For 90-year-old Charles Charlie Halverson of Benton. 80-year-old Paul Risen Sr. of East Dubuque passed away June 27th. Family and friends may call from 1 to 4 p.m. today and from 9 to 9:45 a.m. on Monday at the Miller Funeral Home in East Dubuque. Mass of Christian burial will be at 10:30 a.m. on Monday at St. Mary's Catholic Church in East Dubuque. Burial will follow in the East Dubuque Cemetery. For 80-year-old Paul Risen Sr. of East Dubuque. 92-year-old Lee Kenneth Hampton of Bloomington passed away June 4th. Graveside services will be held on Monday at 11 a.m. at Gokul Cemetery in Glen Haven Township. A celebration of life will follow at J&J Sandbar in Cassville from noon until 3 p.m. Kramer Grau Funeral Homes and Crematory in Bloomington is assisting the family of 92-year-old Lee Kenneth Hampton of Bloomington. 78-year-old Cynthia Cindy Fischler of Cuba City passed away June 25th. A celebration of life gathering will be held on Monday from 4 to 7 p.m. at the Haughton Shield Funeral Home and Crematory in Cuba City. A private family burial will be held at a later date. The Haughton Shield Funeral Home and Crematory in Cuba City is serving the family. In lieu of plants and flowers, a Cindy Fischler Memorial Fund has been established. For 78-year-old Cynthia Cindy Fischler of Cuba City. 83-year-old Gary Hamilton of Mineral Point passed away June 28th. A private family burial will be held at a later date. In lieu of flowers, memorial donations and condolences can be sent to the Gorgon Funeral Home in Mineral Point. The Gorgon Funeral Home in Mineral Point is serving the family of 83-year-old Gary Hamilton of Mineral Point. 96-year-old Eileen Blum of Lancaster passed away June 30th. To honor Eileen's wishes, there will be no service. Kramer Grau Funeral Homes and Crematory in Lancaster is assisting the family of 96-year-old Eileen Blum of Lancaster. That's the obituary report. For full-length obituaries, visit our website at WGLR.com.
7: 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White Sox over Cleveland 3-1. And the Twins over the Yankees 11-4. 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
8: Weather. Here's your WGLR Tri-State Forecast. Slight chance of rain showers with fog in spots early today. Otherwise, cloudy skies with a few peaks of sun. High temperatures reach up to 83. Mainly clear skies tonight, lows around 61. Bright sunshine tomorrow. Daytime highs approaching 83. Partly cloudy Tuesday with a high of 85. 86, chance for storms Wednesday. Right now, it's 60 degrees. I'm staff meteorologist Paul Trombley.
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0: 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And later on this hour, we're also going to play an interview that Rob Spangler did with Jim Van Cleave of the Appalachian Road Show to tell you more about that. That is coming up, as well as your favorite songs from Sonny James and Leanne Womack on the way. George Strait is next on the Roadhouse from WGLR.
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0: 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We don't have to worry about any snow. Maybe a little bit of rain, but the next few days look absolutely fabulous according to your weatherology forecast, which is coming up in just a few minutes. I've also got classic Dave Dudley on the way, Kenny Rogers and Kim Carnes with Ronnie Millsap up next on the Roadhouse from WGLR.
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8: Here's your WGLR Tri-State Forecast. Slight chance of rain showers with fog in spots early today. Otherwise, cloudy skies with a few peaks of sun. High temperatures reach up to 83. Mainly clear skies tonight, lows around 61. Bright sunshine tomorrow. Daytime highs approaching 83. Partly cloudy Tuesday with a high of 85. 86, chance for storms Wednesday. Right now, 69. I'm staff meteorologist Paul Trombley.

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0: 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Welcoming the Appalachian Road Show to Five Flags Theater on Friday night, July 10th. And as promised, here is Jim Van Cleave, fiddlist and vocalist for Appalachian Road Show. He talked with Rob Spangler about the show. What kind of music can people expect to hear at the show this Friday night?
1: Well, the band name kind of says it all. We're Appalachian Road Show, and the whole band was kind of founded under the premise of just highlighting the culture, and the Appalachian region is known for a lot. Some of it funny even, but what we try to do is we try to instill the culture into the show. So we had Dolly Parton actually. We sang on her last record, and she sang on ours too. But she narrated and narrates the top of our show. So, and that is an element that we bring to every show. There is a narrative element where we kind of try to weave the songs together and just highlight, like I said, a little bit of the culture of the Appalachian region so that there's some context for the songs that we're singing. It's a high energy show. It's a lot of fun, but hopefully people leave feeling like they, reached a little deeper. That's been the goal from the start, and we've had a lot of success with it. It's been great.
2: And you guys are accomplished musicians. I know that your banjoist is Grammy nominated, and you actually are a Grammy winner as a fiddle player.
1: Yeah.
2: So you guys know how to play your instruments, Jim.
1: Well, we try. I'll say that we try real hard. if somebody's willing to throw a trophy our way every now and then, we're grateful for it for sure.
2: Yeah, that's pretty incredible. We'll check out the Appalachian Road Show again next Friday night, July 10th. 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Jim, thank you so much for taking time to chat with us today.
1: Absolutely. Appreciate you guys. Thanks so much.
0: 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And a couple of anniversaries. I hope we didn't miss them on Friday, July 3rd, but I'll mention them anyway. Mary and Brent Scheckler, 22 years together. And Millie and Mike Uppinaugh, celebrating 27 years together on Friday the 3rd. 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

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All you gotta do, honey, is kinda stand in one spot. Wiggle around just a little bit. And that's what you got. Yeah. 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
2: ABC News, I'm Brian Clark. It's been a holiday weekend of extremes as temperature records fell in a number of eastern cities on Saturday. And today, tens of millions of people begin the trip home, says ABC's Alex Perchet.
3: By Monday, TSA expects it will have screened some 19 million passengers. And when we talk broadly about travel, AAA is estimating more than 72 million Americans are traveling at least 50 miles from home through this weekend, which is a record.
2: 4th of July celebrations were not without a hitch. A fire broke out on New York's Brooklyn Bridge after the New York City fireworks show. Four people were hurt in a fireworks explosion that engulfed a car in Chino, California. The weather delayed President Trump's remarks on the National Mall. He heads to a NATO summit later this week in Turkey. He has criticized the alliance, and today Russia's foreign minister says the military action is a real war because Western countries are helping Ukraine target Russia. This is ABC News.
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7: In area obituaries, 90-year-old Charles Charlie Halverson of Benton passed away July 1st. 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In lieu of plants and flowers, a Charles Charlie L. Halverson Memorial Fund has been established. For 90-year-old Charles Charlie Halverson of Benton. 80-year-old Paul Risen Sr. of East Dubuque passed away June 27th. Family and friends may call from 1 to 4 p.m. today and from 9 to 9:45 a.m. on Monday at the Miller Funeral Home in East Dubuque. Mass of Christian burial will be at 10:30 a.m. on Monday at St. Mary's Catholic Church in East Dubuque. Burial will follow in the East Dubuque Cemetery. For 80-year-old Paul Risen Sr. of East Dubuque. 92-year-old Lee Kenneth Hampton of Bloomington passed away June 4th. Graveside services will be held on Monday at 11 a.m. at Gokul Cemetery in Glen Haven Township. A celebration of life will follow at J&J Sandbar in Cassville from noon until 3 p.m. Kramer Grau Funeral Homes and Crematory in Bloomington is assisting the family of 92-year-old Lee Kenneth Hampton of Bloomington. 78-year-old Cynthia Cindy Fischler of Cuba City passed away June 25th. A celebration of life gathering will be held on Monday from 4 to 7 p.m. at the Haudenschild Funeral Home and Crematory in Cuba City. A private family burial will be held at a later date. The Haudenschild Funeral Home and Crematory in Cuba City is serving the family. In lieu of plants and flowers, a Cindy Fischler Memorial Fund has been established for 78-year-old Cynthia Cindy Fischler of Cuba City. 83-year-old Gary Hamilton of Mineral Point passed away June 28th. A private family burial will be held at a later date. In lieu of flowers, memorial donations and condolences can be sent to the Gorgon Funeral Home in Mineral Point. The Gorgon Funeral Home in Mineral Point is serving the family of 83-year-old Gary Hamilton of Mineral Point. 96-year-old Eileen Blum of Lancaster passed away June 30th. To honor Eileen's wishes, there will be no service. Kramer Grau Funeral Homes and Crematory in Lancaster is assisting the family of 96-year-old Eileen Blum of Lancaster. That's the obituary report. For full-length obituaries, visit our website at WGLR.com.
8: 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Cardinals shut out the Cubs 3-0, White Sox over Cleveland 3-1, and the Twins over the Yankees 11-4. 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
9: Weather. 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Cloudy skies with a few peaks of sun today, with a slight chance of rain showers. Highs level off around 83. Lows dip down to about 61 tonight, mainly clear skies. Daytime highs approaching 83 tomorrow. Bright sunshine expected. A blend of clouds and sun Tuesday with a high of 85. 86, chance of thunderstorms Wednesday. Currently 71. I'm staff meteorologist Paul Trombley.

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And today in 1988, the Oak Ridge Boys released Gonna Take a Lot of River. Here it is on WGLR.

0: We don't need any more rain. Tanya Tucker's first release on MCA Records, Lizzie and the Rain Man, stormed the top of the Billboard Country Singles Chart today in 1975. 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

0: And there's more to come on The Roadhouse, including a number one song from Jack Green on this day in 1969. I've got Charlie Pride's signature song and Marie Osmond with Paul Davis coming up next on The Roadhouse from WGLO.
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7: Here's your WGLR Tri-State Forecast. Cloudy skies with a few peaks of sun today, with a slight chance of rain showers. Highs level off around 83. Lows dip down to about 61 tonight, mainly clear skies. Daytime highs approaching 83 tomorrow. Bright sunshine expected. A blend of clouds and sun Tuesday with a high of 85. 86, chance of thunderstorms Wednesday. Currently 71. I'm staff meteorologist Paul Trombley.

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tall at the top of the Billboard Country Singles Chart with Statue of a Fool today in 1969. And July 5th, 1980, George Jones took his signature song to number one on the Billboard Country Singles Chart. Here's He Stopped Loving Her Today on the Roadhouse from WGLR.

she came to see him one last time. Oh, and we all wondered if she were. And it kept running through my mind. 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
3: Here's your WTLR Tri-State forecast. Cloudy skies with a few peaks of sun today, with a slight chance of rain showers. Highs level off around 83. Lows dip down to about 61 tonight, mainly clear skies. Daytime highs approaching 83 tomorrow. Bright sunshine expected. A blend of clouds and sun Tuesday with a high of 85. 86, chance of thunderstorms Wednesday. Currently 71. I'm staff meteorologist Paul Trombley.

There's some early Waylon Jennings. He recorded Green River and the theme song to the movie Nashville Rebel during an evening session at RCA Studio B in Nashville today in 1966. And July 5th, 1977, Conway Twitty released I've Already Loved You in My Mind.

0: 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A reminder that our next meet and eat at Steve's Pizza in Platteville is coming up Thursday night, July 23rd. The public is invited to see Porter Martin perform live on the Alternative Recycling stage at 6 p.m. that night. But if you want to be a big deal VIP and enjoy a free drink for you and your guest, along with a private pre-show meet and greet with Porter Martin, listen to The Big Show with Rob Spangler tomorrow morning on WGLR.
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11: Here's your WGLR Tri-State Forecast. Cloudy skies with a few peaks of sun today, with a slight chance of rain showers. Highs level off around 83. Lows dip down to about 61 tonight, mainly clear skies. Daytime highs approaching 83 tomorrow. Bright sunshine expected. A blend of clouds and sun Tuesday with a high of 85. 86, chance of thunderstorms Wednesday. Right now, 72. I'm staff meteorologist Paul Trombley.

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0: 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Well, it looks like our tri-state weather is improving. Your weatherology forecast is coming up along with songs from Mel Tillis, Mickey Gilley, and my good friend Chuck O'Brien will drop in with a Roadhouse Rewind from David Ball coming up next on WGLR. 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
10: Here's your WGLR Tri-State Forecast. Cloudy skies with a few peaks of sun today, with a slight chance of rain showers. Highs level off around 83. Lows dip down to about 61 tonight, mainly clear skies. Daytime highs approaching 83 tomorrow. Bright sunshine expected. A blend of clouds and sun Tuesday with a high of 85. 86, chance of thunderstorms Wednesday. Right now, 72. I'm staff meteorologist Paul Trombley.

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1: Thanks, Dave. We have a few number one songs this holiday weekend. 1964, My Heart Skips a Beat by Buck Owens. 1973, Why Me by Kris Kristofferson. 1980, He Stopped Loving Her Today by George Jones. And number one this week in 1991, Don't Rock the Jukebox by Alan Jackson. This weekend, we remember Charlie Daniels, Joe Bonzel of the Oak Ridge Boys, and Toby Keith. Charlie died this week in 2020. Joe died this week in 2024. And Toby was born this week in 1961. Two birthdays, Gary LaVox of Rascal Flatts and David Ball. David is our special guest this weekend, and he talks about his monster hit, Riding with Private Malone.
2: Oh, yeah, we play that all the time. That song was written by Wood Newton and Tom Shepard, and when I first heard it, I just thought, what a unique song, very different, and I loved making the record. Wood and I had written about two or three songs, and he had a studio happening in Nashville, and, you know, that was on a very independent little tiny record label, and luckily they figured it out, you know, as we went along, which is a good way to do things. You know, it wasn't like you know, twisting anybody's arm. They came and played it, you know, just on the merit of the song. So I was glad to have it.
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I ain't never on the Roadhouse from 97.7 Country and WGLR.com. Coming up at the top of the hour, we will count down the top five songs from this week in 1985. In the meantime, we remember that John Conley made his Grand Ole Opry debut today in 1980, and this is probably one of the songs he sang that year.

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2: Here's your WTLR Tri-State forecast. Cloudy skies with a few peaks of sun today, with a slight chance of rain showers. Highs level off around 83. Lows dip down to about 61 tonight, mainly clear skies. Daytime highs approaching 83 tomorrow. Bright sunshine expected. A blend of clouds and sun Tuesday with a high of 85. 86, chance of thunderstorms Wednesday. Currently, it's 75 degrees. I'm staff meteorologist Paul Trombley.

Earl Thomas Conley with Love Don't Care Whose Heart It Breaks. The number five song this week in 1985 as we count them down. And the Statler Brothers take on a Ricky Nelson classic. Hello, Mary Lou, number four.

ultimately became a number one song for Lee Greenwood in 1985. This week, though, back in that year, it was number three on the charts as we continue to number two with Willie Nelson.

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0: Exile, She's a Miracle. It was the number one song this week in 1985. 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And Wednesday of this week, Five Flag Center is celebrating Christmas in July. They've got an open house from 10 a.m. until 1 p.m. And they're going to have a food truck right out front. In fact, Hibachi Time food truck will be parked in front of the theater from 11 till 1. 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
9: Here's your WGLR Tri-State Forecast. Cloudy skies with a few peaks of sun today, with a slight chance of rain showers. Highs level off around 83. Lows dip down to about 61 tonight. Mainly clear skies. Daytime highs approaching 83 tomorrow. Bright sunshine expected. A blend of clouds and sun Tuesday with a high of 85. 86, chance of thunderstorms Wednesday. Currently, it's 75 degrees. I'm staff meteorologist Paul Trombley.

0: 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I told him I was a poet, I was looking for the truth.
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9: Here's your WGLR Tri-State Forecast. Cloudy skies with a few peaks of sun today, with a slight chance of rain showers. Highs level off around 83. Lows dip down to about 61 tonight. Mainly clear skies. Daytime highs approaching 83 tomorrow. Bright sunshine expected. A blend of clouds and sun Tuesday with a high of 85. 86, chance of thunderstorms Wednesday. Currently 78. I'm staff meteorologist Paul Trombley.

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2: Here's your WTLR Tri-State Forecast. Cloudy skies with a few peaks of sun today, with a slight chance of rain showers. Highs level off around 83. Lows dip down to about 61 tonight, mainly clear skies. Daytime highs approaching 83 tomorrow. Bright sunshine expected. A blend of clouds and sun Tuesday with a high of 85. 86, chance of thunderstorms Wednesday. Currently 78. I'm staff meteorologist Paul Trombley.

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Capitol Records released a double-sided single from Buck Owens, Only You Can Break My Heart, today in 1965, backed by Gonna Have Love. 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

0: 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As our Allegiant Oil Superstar Summer, presented by Bally's Marquette and Prairie Farms, continues with your chance to win a pair of tickets to see Post Malone with Jelly Roll along with Carter Faith at Jack Trice Stadium in Ames, Iowa. 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
2: Here's your WGLR Tri-State Forecast. Cloudy skies with a few peaks of sun today, with a slight chance of rain showers. Highs level off around 83. Lows dip down to about 61 tonight, mainly clear skies. Daytime highs approaching 83 tomorrow. Bright sunshine expected. A blend of clouds and sun Tuesday with a high of 85. 86, chance of thunderstorms Wednesday. Currently 77. I'm staff meteorologist Paul Trombley.

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9: Here's your WGLR Tri-State Forecast. Cloudy skies with a few peaks of sun today, with a slight chance of rain showers. Highs level off around 83. Lows dip down to about 61 tonight, mainly clear skies. Daytime highs approaching 83 tomorrow. Bright sunshine expected. A blend of clouds and sun Tuesday with a high of 85. 86, chance of thunderstorms Wednesday. Currently 77. I'm staff meteorologist Paul Trombley.

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Dave Murphy, thanking you for spending part of your Sunday morning with me, and I'll be back again next Sunday with more classic country. And I leave you with Toby Keith.

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3: ABC News, I'm Mike Dubusky. The White House now says President Trump and his family have no conflicts of interest after the Office of Government Ethics released new financial disclosures from the president, finding he made $2.2 billion last year. Trump himself addressed supporters in Washington last night amid severe heat in the nation's capital. ABC's Selena Wang.
4: A day of festivities on the hottest July 4th ever recorded in the nation's capital. The heat index in the D.C. area reaching a high of 112 degrees. On Saturday, crews transporting 12 people to local hospitals for heat-related reasons. The president's remarks coming right before a record-setting show of more than 850,000 fireworks.
3: Now, severe storms are in the forecast, with flood watches in effect right now from Virginia up through Connecticut. And the British military now says a cargo ship has been fired on off the coast of Yemen today. This is ABC News.
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6: In area obituaries, 90-year-old Charles Charlie Halverson of Benton passed away July 1st. 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In lieu of plants and flowers, a Charles Charlie L. Halverson Memorial Fund has been established. For 90-year-old Charles Charlie Halverson of Benton. 80-year-old Paul Risen Sr. of East Dubuque passed away June 27th. Family and friends may call from 1 to 4 p.m. today and from 9 to 9:45 a.m. on Monday at the Miller Funeral Home in East Dubuque. Mass of Christian burial will be at 10:30 a.m. on Monday at St. Mary's Catholic Church in East Dubuque. Burial will follow in the East Dubuque Cemetery. For 80-year-old Paul Risen Sr. of East Dubuque. 92-year-old Lee Kenneth Hampton of Bloomington passed away June 4th. Graveside services will be held on Monday at 11 a.m. at Gokul Cemetery in Glen Haven Township. A celebration of life will follow at J&J Sandbar in Cassville from noon until 3 p.m. Kramer Grau Funeral Homes and Crematory in Bloomington is assisting the family of 92-year-old Lee Kenneth Hampton of Bloomington. 78-year-old Cynthia Cindy Fischler of Cuba City passed away June 25th. A celebration of life gathering will be held on Monday from 4 to 7 p.m. at the Haudenschild Funeral Home and Crematory in Cuba City. A private family burial will be held at a later date. The Haudenschild Funeral Home and Crematory in Cuba City is serving the family. In lieu of plants and flowers, a Cindy Fischler Memorial Fund has been established. For 78-year-old Cynthia Cindy Fischler of Cuba City. 83-year-old Gary Hamilton of Mineral Point passed away June 28th. A private family burial will be held at a later date. In lieu of flowers, memorial donations and condolences can be sent to the Gorgon Funeral Home in Mineral Point. The Gorgon Funeral Home in Mineral Point is serving the family of 83-year-old Gary Hamilton of Mineral Point. 96-year-old Eileen Blum of Lancaster passed away June 30th. To honor Eileen's wishes, there will be no service. Kramer Grau Funeral Homes and Crematory in Lancaster is assisting the family of 96-year-old Eileen Blum of Lancaster. That's the obituary report. For full-length obituaries, visit our website at WGLR.com.
1: 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Cardinals shut out the Cubs 3-0. White Sox over Cleveland 3-1. And the Twins over the Yankees 11-4. I'm Steve Preston.
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9: Here's your WGLR Tri-State Forecast. Slight chance of rain showers this afternoon. Otherwise, sunshine mixed with clouds at times. Highs level off around 83. Mainly clear tonight. Lows level off around 61. Daytime highs approaching 83 tomorrow. Bright sunshine expected. Sunshine mixed with clouds at times Tuesday, with daytime highs approaching 85. 86, chance of thunderstorms Wednesday. Currently 79. I'm staff meteorologist Paul Trombley. 97.

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8: Here's your WGLR Tri-State Forecast. Slight chance of rain showers this afternoon. Otherwise, sunshine mixed with clouds at times. Highs level off around 83. Mainly clear tonight. Lows level off around 61. Daytime highs approaching 83 tomorrow. Bright sunshine expected. Sunshine mixed with clouds at times Tuesday, with daytime highs approaching 85. 86, chance of thunderstorms Wednesday. Currently 79. I'm staff meteorologist Paul Trombley.

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7: Here's your WGLR Tri-State Forecast. Slight chance of rain showers this afternoon. Otherwise, sunshine mixed with clouds at times. Highs level off around 83. Mainly clear tonight. Lows level off around 61. Daytime highs approaching 83 tomorrow. Bright sunshine expected. Sunshine mixed with clouds at times Tuesday, with daytime highs approaching 85. 86, chance of thunderstorms Wednesday. Currently 79. I'm staff meteorologist Paul Trombley.

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2: Here's your WGLR Tri-State forecast. Slight chance of rain showers this afternoon. Otherwise, sunshine mixed with clouds at times. Daytime highs approaching 83. Slight chance of rain showers. Tonight, lows level off around 62. Mainly clear skies. Sunshine expected. Tomorrow, daytime highs approaching 83. Right now, 79. 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
9: Here's your WGLR Tri-State Forecast. Slight chance of rain showers this afternoon, otherwise sunshine mixed with clouds at times. Daytime highs approaching 83. Slight chance of rain showers tonight, lows level off around 62. Mainly clear skies. Sunshine expected tomorrow, daytime highs approaching 83. Right now, 79. I'm staff meteorologist Jennifer Wojcicki.
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10: Here's your WGLR Tri-State Forecast. Slight chance of rain showers this afternoon. Otherwise, sunshine mixed with clouds at times. Daytime highs approaching 83. Slight chance of rain showers tonight. Lows level off around 62. Mainly clear skies. Sunshine expected tomorrow. Daytime highs approaching 83. Currently 80. I'm Staff Meteorologist Jennifer Wojcicki.

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4: Here's your WGLR Tri-State forecast. Slight chance for isolated thunderstorms this afternoon. Otherwise, sunshine mixed with clouds at times. High temperatures reach up to 83. Slight chance for isolated storms tonight. Lows dip down to about 61. Mainly clear skies develop with fog at times. Sunshine expected with fog early tomorrow. Highs around 84. Currently, it's 80 degrees. I'm Staff Meteorologist Jennifer Wojcicki.

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here's your WGLR Tri-State forecast. Slight chance for isolated thunderstorms this afternoon. Otherwise, sunshine mixed with clouds at times. High temperatures reach up to 83. Slight chance for isolated storms tonight. Lows dip down to about 61. Mainly clear skies develop with fog at times. Sunshine expected with fog early tomorrow. Highs around 84. Currently, it's 80 degrees. I'm Staff Meteorologist Jennifer Fujitsky. 96.5

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4: Here's your WGLR Tri-State forecast. Slight chance for isolated thunderstorms this afternoon. Otherwise, sunshine mixed with clouds at times. High temperatures reach up to 83. Slight chance for isolated storms tonight. Lows dip down to about 61. Mainly clear skies develop with fog at times. Sunshine expected with fog early tomorrow. Highs around 84. Currently, it's 80 degrees. I'm Staff Meteorologist Jennifer Fujitsky.
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2: Here's your WGLR Tri-State forecast. Slight chance for isolated thunderstorms this afternoon. Otherwise, sunshine mixed with clouds at times. High temperatures reach up to 83. Slight chance for isolated storms tonight. Lows dip down to about 61. Mainly clear skies develop with fog at times. Sunshine expected with fog early tomorrow. Highs around 84. Right now, 81. I'm Staff Meteorologist Jennifer Fujitsky.
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7: Here's your WGLR Tri-State Forecast. Slight chance for isolated thunderstorms this afternoon. Otherwise, sunshine mixed with clouds at times. High temperatures reach up to 83. Slight chance for isolated storms tonight. Lows dip down to about 61. Mainly clear skies develop with fog at times. Sunshine expected with fog early tomorrow. Highs around 84. Right now, 81. I'm Staff Meteorologist Jennifer Wojcicki.
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5: Here's your WGLR Tri-State Forecast. Slight chance for isolated thunderstorms this afternoon. Otherwise, sunshine mixed with clouds at times. High temperatures reach up to 83. Slight chance for isolated storms tonight. Lows dip down to about 61. Mainly clear skies develop with fog at times. Sunshine expected with fog early tomorrow. Highs around 84. Right now, 81. I'm Staff Meteorologist Jennifer Wojcicki.

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2: Here's your WGLR Tri-State forecast. Slight chance for isolated thunderstorms this afternoon. Otherwise, sunshine mixed with clouds at times. High temperatures reach up to 83. Slight chance for isolated storms tonight. Lows dip down to about 61. Mainly clear skies develop with fog at times. Sunshine expected with fog early tomorrow. Highs around 84. Right now, it's 80 degrees. I'm Staff Meteorologist Jennifer Wojcicki.
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7: Here's your WGLR Tri-State forecast. Slight chance for isolated thunderstorms this afternoon. Otherwise, sunshine mixed with clouds at times. High temperatures reach up to 83. Slight chance for isolated storms tonight. Lows dip down to about 61. Mainly clear skies develop with fog at times. Sunshine expected with fog early tomorrow. Highs around 84. Right now, it's 80 degrees. I'm staff meteorologist Jennifer Wojcicki.

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7: Here's your WGLR Tri-State Forecast. Slight chance for isolated thunderstorms this afternoon. Otherwise, sunshine mixed with clouds at times. High temperatures reach up to 83. Slight chance for isolated storms tonight. Lows dip down to about 61. Mainly clear skies develop with fog at times. Sunshine expected with fog early tomorrow. Highs around 84. Right now, it's 80 degrees. I'm staff meteorologist Jennifer Wojcicki.

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3: Here's your WGLR Tri-State forecast. Lows dip down to about 61, with fog and spots tonight under mainly clear skies. Daytime highs approaching 84. Tomorrow, ample sunshine developing with fog and spots early. Tomorrow night, lows level off around 60. High of 86 Tuesday under mainly clear skies. 87 Wednesday. Right now, 81. I'm staff meteorologist Jennifer Wojcicki.
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6: Here's your WGLR Tri-State forecast. Lows dip down to about 61 with fog and spots tonight under mainly clear skies. Daytime highs approaching 84. Tomorrow, ample sunshine developing with fog and spots early. Tomorrow night, lows level off around 60. High of 86 Tuesday under mainly clear skies. 87 Wednesday. Right now, 81. I'm staff meteorologist Jennifer Wojcicki.

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8: Here's your WGLR Tri-State forecast. Lows dip down to about 61 with fog and spots tonight under mainly clear skies. Daytime highs approaching 84. Tomorrow, ample sunshine developing with fog and spots early. Tomorrow night, lows level off around 60. High of 86 Tuesday under mainly clear skies. 87 Wednesday. Right now, 81. I'm staff meteorologist Jennifer Wojcicki. 97.

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3: Here's your WGLR Tri-State forecast. Lows dip down to about 61 with fog and spots tonight under mainly clear skies. Daytime highs approaching 84. Tomorrow, ample sunshine developing with fog and spots early. Tomorrow night, lows level off around 60. High of 86 Tuesday under mainly clear skies. 87 Wednesday. Right now, 81. I'm staff meteorologist Jennifer Wojcicki.
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8: Here's your WGLR Tri-State Forecast. Lows dip down to about 61, with fog and spots tonight under mainly clear skies. Daytime highs approaching 84. Tomorrow, ample sunshine developing with fog and spots early. Tomorrow night, lows level off around 60. High of 86 Tuesday under mainly clear skies. 87 Wednesday. Right now, 81. I'm staff meteorologist Jennifer Wojcicki.

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4: Here's your WGLR Tri-State forecast. Lows dip down to about 61 with fog and spots tonight under mainly clear skies. Daytime highs approaching 84. Tomorrow, ample sunshine developing with fog and spots early. Tomorrow night, lows level off around 60. High of 86 Tuesday under mainly clear skies. 87 Wednesday. Right now, 81. I'm staff meteorologist Jennifer Vujicki. 97.

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4: Here's your WGLR Tri-State forecast. Lows dip down to about 61 with fog and spots tonight under mainly clear skies. Daytime highs approaching 84 tomorrow. Ample sunshine developing with fog and spots early. Tomorrow night, lows level off around 60. High of 86 Tuesday under mainly clear skies. 87 Wednesday. Right now, 81. I'm staff meteorologist Jennifer Wojcicki.

sad song on a tiny violin. For the man at the bar confessing his sins.